stars were tripping on a Tuesday night. I didn't know that it was cold. I got so high that the seasons changed. I watched the

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How silly we can be about the future. Parent to the cause. 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

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Left scars in the flesh, he's the best. 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
1: Quarantine.
0: You said it's K-H-R-U.
1: It's
0: Quru.
1: A-N-G-N.
0: Yeah.
1: Quarantine.
0: What?
1: Quarantine? How do you say it?
0: Quarantine.

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0: Because the people back in my country just don't know what in the world is going on.

If it's true what they say, if my love is gone for good, they can take this heart away. They can take this flesh and blood, take my mouth that kissed her mouth, take my tongue that sung her praise, take my arms that used to reach out in the dark where she lay. If it's true what they say.